morphogenetic horn. 3D pin you like prosthetic horn. Black lord like Audrey, versed in poetic lore. I see sound and waveforms and red tones scorch me. Found a spot underground and crawled in.

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If you go home, I'll be waiting without asking.

0: tell them what the still is.
1: This is still Spit Kicker.
0: And what do we put in our music?
1: Art Official Intelligence, or simply AOI.
0: No doubt. And we are still making art that will forever remain official and filled with intelligence.
2: And remember, when it's Pos and Maceo you see, the magic will always remain three.
0: Because that magic is simply daylight.
2: And staying true to that magic hasn't always been easy. Even Dave said,
3: often the real true soldiers just don't get that shine like they should.
0: But tell yourself, I'm staying true to myself. And keep feeling the energy and the vibe so you can keep giving off the right vibrations.
2: Yeah, because there's high stakes being played around the world. And it's understandable to be rooted in the present, not certain of what will happen in the near future.
0: But you know what? Just be

0: days that are sunny and calm, as well as stormy. Basically, you gotta learn to balance during sunny storms.
1: Wait a minute. It sounds dope, but it's in the wrong key. It should sound like this.

You're on a spiritual journey. Period. And we're all going to end up in the same place. If there is such a thing. And maybe there isn't. Maybe it's just this and this.

0: tell them what the still is.
1: This is still Spit Kicker.
0: And what do we put in our music?
1: Art Official Intelligence, or simply AOI.
0: No doubt. And we are still making art that will forever remain official and filled with intelligence.
2: And remember, when it's Pos and Maceo you see, the magic will always remain three.
0: Because that magic is simply daylight.
2: And staying true to that magic hasn't always been easy. Even Dave said,
3: often the real true soldiers just don't get that shine like they should.
0: But tell yourself, I'm staying true to myself. And keep feeling the energy and the vibe so you keep giving off the right vibrations.
2: Yeah, because there's high stakes being played around the world. And it's understandable to be rooted in the present, not certain of what will happen in the near future.
0: But you know what?

0: days that are sunny and calm, as well as stormy. Basically, you gotta learn to balance during sunny storms.
1: Wait a minute. It sounds dope, but it's in the wrong key. It should sound like this.

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Lodges I'm living in full effect. I'll select a project to help collect the revenues so I can do the things to do this. Just like Brutus, you know I'm not new to this style. Well, I'm gonna rest for a while. It's odd enough to make you smile. Meanwhile, touch hands.

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Your hands should be up in the air when I'm performing, and if you still ain't rocking, DJ starts transforming like this. Daddy Iroy is cutting up upon the mix now. Here's a part of the record that I love. It makes you say, damn it, it fits like a glove. It's a part of the record that gives you a tingling feeling if you're not illin' or willin' or dealin' to touch your hands to the roof. It's

0: Jack, you can boogie that, see? I'm from the O-N-E-B-I-G-P-O-S-S-E. We'll stand up proud, we're only taking what we're given, which is a natural attraction for conscious musicians. Lodges I'm living, in full effect, I'll select a project to help collect revenues, so I can do the things to do this. Just like Brutus, you know I'm not new to this style. Well, I'm gonna rest for a while, it's hard enough to make you smile. Meanwhile, touch your hands to the ceiling. 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

IAP, the Illegal Immigration Assistance Program, a taxpayer-funded division of OATNUT for Spanish Press 1, Portuguese 2, Arabic 3, Farsi 4, French 5, Swahili 6, German 7, Italian 8, and if you insist on English, please stand by. If you're thinking about illegal immigration, be careful when you're choosing the nation, because breaking the law in some countries is frowned upon. Imagine that. Sneak into China, they'll call you a spy, and ship you to Mongolia till you die. And in the Sudan, they'll hang you and the camel you rode in on. Yeah, and don't go hiking and enter Iran, or you might never be heard from again. And in Mexico, you might face a firing squad. Yeah, and forget all about going to North Korea. That's a great example of a bad idea. So when it comes down to it, there's only one option you got.

0: Bonjour. Maman disait toujours, la vie, c'est comme une boîte de chocolat. 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Je m'appelle Forrest. Vous voulez un chocolat ?
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2: Yo, some people was born in heaven with a silver spoon in their mouth and had everything handed to them on a silver platter and never had to work hard for nothing. Then there are some people that was born in the opposite world of those that was born in heaven, which is called hell, and had to work hard for everything they got and never had nothing handed to them and never will.

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Right on the dance, get juicy, dance, I get warm.

am trying to impress everybody with your 9mm Glock. 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

You're always trying to connive us with your ponied up stance, but we see all through your pose with just a minor glance. 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Ain't nothing but a thing. You always diss everybody who doesn't think and act like you. If they say an apple is red, you're going to try to prove that it's blue. Poor Mr. Jive Talk. All you're blowing is a fuse.

Last week you were claiming that you were still a big shot, but it's like the hole in your mouth is really all you got. My, my, my. The word is getting around that you're the king of jive talk. I'm on Jellison Avenue, and I'm fixing to get gone.